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2: 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Open up, man.
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2: I don't know how I let this happen.
3: But who?
2: 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I don't know what to do.
3: Said it wasn't you.

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It's gonna leave you in pieces, all alone with your demons.